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Luis Fernandez there doing Christina Panair's Tamis ng Unang Halikri here on The Morning Bell. Hi there, kumusta? I hope your morning is fine. Fine as the weather. Sunny sa gawas, no? Hopefully sunny. Sige lang, magawas ko taod-taod para ma-check yun ako kung sa weather.

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4: Let us all remember that we are in the holy presence of God.
5: In the name of the Father, and of the Son, and of the Holy Spirit. Amen.
4: The angel of the Lord declared unto Mary,
5: and she conceived by the power of the Holy Spirit.
4: Hail Mary, full of grace, the Lord is with thee. Blessed art thou amongst women, and blessed is the fruit of thy womb, Jesus.
5: Holy Mary, Mother of God, pray for us sinners, now and at the hour of our death. Amen.
4: Behold the handmaid of the Lord.
5: Be it done unto me according to your word.
4: Hail Mary, full of grace, the Lord is with thee. Blessed art thou amongst women, and blessed is the fruit of thy womb, Jesus.
5: Holy Mary, Mother of God, pray for us sinners, now and at the hour of our death. Amen.
4: And the Word was made flesh,
5: and dwelt among us.
4: Hail Mary, full of grace, the Lord is with thee. Blessed art thou amongst women, and blessed is the fruit of thy womb, Jesus.
5: Holy Mary, Mother of God, pray for us sinners, now and at the hour of our death. Amen.
4: Pray for us, Holy Mary, Mother of God,
5: that we may be made worthy of the promises of Christ.
4: Let us pray.
5: Pour forth, we beseech thee, O Lord, thy grace into our hearts, that we to whom the incarnation of Christ, thy Son, was made known by the message of an angel, may by his passion and cross be brought to the glory of his resurrection, through the same Christ our Lord. Amen.
4: Glory be to the Father, and to the Son, and to the Holy Spirit.
5: As it was in the beginning, is now, and ever shall be, world without end. Amen.
4: Glory be to the Father, and to the Son, and to the Holy Spirit.
5: As it was in the beginning, is now, and ever shall be, world without end. Amen.
4: Glory be to the Father, and to the Son, and to the Holy Spirit.
5: As it was in the beginning, is now, and ever shall be, world without end. Amen.
4: Saint Cecilia,
5: pray for us.
4: Saint John Baptist de la Salle,
5: pray for us.
4: Leave Jesus in our hearts forever.
5: In the name of the Father, and of the Son, and of the Holy Spirit. Amen.
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0: 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And here's the result of the 3D Lotto draw. The first number is 8. For the second number, we have 3. And the third number is 0. Again, our 3D Lotto winning combination for the 2 p.m. draw. 8. 3. And 0 in exact order. Congratulations to all the winners. Ito naman ang good news sa STL fans. Authorized na po ang ilang STL agents na gamitin ang national draw results for their operation.
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And for this reason, we're now producing

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Lotto players, get ready with your three numbers. 4,500 pesos ang katapat na premyo pag nag-match yan sa mapipiling 3D Lotto winning combination in exact order. 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Thrice daily ang 3D Lotto every 2 p.m., 5 p.m. and 9 p.m. At narito na ang ating 3D Lotto winning numbers. The first number is 0. For the second number, we have 0. And the third number is 1. Recapping the 3D Lotto winning combination for the 5 p.m. draw, we have 0, 0, and 1 in exact order. Congratulations po sa mga nanalo. 106 points. 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

song I wrote in my brother's piano, and it was a day when I was feeling really antisocial, and a whole bunch of people were in the house. 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
4: Let us all remember that we are in the holy presence of God.
5: In the name of the Father, and of the Son, and of the Holy Spirit. Amen.
4: The angel of the Lord declared unto Mary,
5: and she conceived by the power of the Holy Spirit.
4: Hail Mary, full of grace, the Lord is with thee. Blessed art thou amongst women, and blessed is the fruit of thy womb, Jesus.
5: Holy Mary, Mother of God, pray for us sinners, now and at the hour of our death. Amen.
4: Behold the handmaid of the Lord.
5: Be it done unto me according to your word.
4: Hail Mary, full of grace, the Lord is with thee. Blessed art thou amongst women, and blessed is the fruit of thy womb, Jesus.
5: Holy Mary, Mother of God, pray for us sinners, now and at the hour of our death. Amen.
4: And the Word was made flesh,
5: and dwelt among us.
4: Hail Mary, full of grace, the Lord is with thee. Blessed art thou amongst women, and blessed is the fruit of thy womb, Jesus.
5: Holy Mary, Mother of God, pray for us sinners, now and at the hour of our death. Amen.
4: Pray for us, Holy Mary, Mother of God,
5: that we may be made worthy of the promises of Christ.
4: Let us pray.
5: Pour forth, we beseech thee, O Lord, thy grace into our hearts, that we to whom the incarnation of Christ, thy Son, was made known by the message of an angel, may by his passion and cross be brought to the glory of his resurrection, through the same Christ our Lord. Amen.
4: Glory be to the Father, and to the Son, and to the Holy Spirit.
5: As it was in the beginning, is now, and ever shall be, world without end. Amen.
4: Glory be to the Father, and to the Son, and to the Holy Spirit.
5: As it was in the beginning, is now, and ever shall be, world without end. Amen.
4: Glory be to the Father, and to the Son, and to the Holy Spirit.
5: As it was in the beginning, is now, and ever shall be, world without end. Amen.
4: Saint Cecilia,
5: pray for us.
4: Saint John Baptist de la Salle,
5: pray for us.
4: Leave Jesus in our hearts forever.
5: In the name of the Father, and of the Son, and of the Holy Spirit. Amen. 106.3.

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0: it? 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

0: evening, Lotto Philippines! If you're just joining us, sakto ang pagtutok ninyo dahil we are about to start the 9 PM edition ng PCSO Lottery Draw this August 19, 2026. It's a rainy Wednesday night, kaya naman, mag-ingat po ang lahat. At habang umuulan sa labas, let's keep the good vibes going! If you have your tickets with you, don't go anywhere for the next 30 minutes. Get ready for plenty of excitement as millions of pesos are up for grabs in our jackpot games. 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At para mas dumoble pa ang energy at excitement ngayon, makakasama ko sa paghatid ng good vibes, excitement at swerte ang aking co-host. Good evening, Eve!
1: 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And of course, to everyone watching us online through our official live streaming channels. Maulan man ang Wednesday night, wala namang patak ng low energy dito. Kaya shout out sa lahat ng ating game players. 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
0: Alam namin na excited na ang lahat na manalo. I-welcome na natin ang mga game na Lotto Draw panel of judges from the gaming public.
1: Nandito rin ang mga representatives ng PCSO and the Commission on Audit. 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

0: Let's start strong, Pilipinas! Ang Mega Lotto 645 ang unang susubok sa swerte nyo ngayong gabi. No winner last Monday, so you know what that means. Mas lumaki ang premyo at mas exciting dahil tonight's Mega Lotto jackpot prize is 19,513,135 pesos and 7 centavos, net of the agent's prize commission. Sir, please press that button and let's play Mega Lotto 645. Mega Lotto fans, nakikita natin ngayon ang 45 drawables numbered 1 to 45 na hinahalo ng draw machine. 6 lucky balls ang hintay nating piliin for the official Mega Million combination this Wednesday night. The first number is 19. Ingatan po ang lotto ticket. Huwag babasahin or paplansahin yan. Tandaan, kailangang mabasa ng validating machine ang detalye ng winning ticket sa pag-claim ng premyo. The second number is 40. Exciting ang consolation prizes ng Mega Lotto. 30 pesos ang panalo pag nag-match ang 3 numbers ninyo sa mga nanalong numero. The third number is 32. 1.1 million pesos naman ang pantay-pantay na paghahati ang papremyo ng makakakuha ng 4 mega winning numbers. At para manalo, pwedeng rumble ang mga numero. The fourth number is 1. Sa mga makakaswerte ng 5 winning numbers sa Mega Lotto, 1.2 million pesos ang paghahatian nila equally. Mega Lotto is every Monday, Wednesday, and Friday. The fifth number is 26. Very easy lang maglaro ng Lotto. Magtanong lang ng game mechanics and schedule sa ating friendly Lotto tellers. And the sixth and final number is 43. Muli po ang ating Mega Lotto winning numbers ngayong gabi ay 19, 40, 32, 1, 26, and 43 in any order for the jackpot prize of 19,513,135 pesos and 7 centavos net of the agent's prize commission. We are turning the energy all the way up. Grand Millions ang nakaredy na para ipamigay. Grand Lotto players, we will play right away when PCSO returns.
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0: Tuloy-tuloy lang ang swerte tonight. Grand prizes naman ang ihahatid namin at dahil walang jackpot winner last Monday sa ating Grand Lotto draw, ang jackpot prize ngayong gabi ay umabot na sa 19,513,100. For the jackpot prize for Grand Lotto 655, we have 142,959,524 pesos and 89 centavos net of the agent's prize commission. Once again, the Grand Lotto 655 jackpot prize is 142,959,524 pesos and 89 centavos net of the agent's prize commission. Once again, sir, please press that button and let's play Grand Lotto 655. Grand Lotto fans, this time 55 drawables numbered 1 to 55 ang hinahalo sa loob ng draw machine at mag-isa lang itong pipili ng 6 winning numbers. The first number is 4. Sa mga jackpot bearing games ng Lotto, paghahatian equal ang jackpot prize kung dalawa o higit pa ang jackpot winners. The second number is 25. Dito naman sa Grand Lotto, 60 pesos ang panalo kapag nag-match ang 3 numbers ninyo sa winning combination. The third number is 22. 1.3 million pesos naman ang paghahatian ng lahat ng nakakuha ng 4 winning numbers sa Grand Lotto. At para manalo, pwedeng rumble ang mga numero. The 4th number is 38. Sakali namang 5 winning numbers ang nasa ticket ninyo, 1.4 million pesos ang paghahatian na premyo. Reminder to our players to play responsibly. The 5th number is 30. Mga kalaro, tandaan po, huwag pong iutos sa mga bata ang pagbili ng ticket. Only 18 years old and above are allowed to play lotto games. And the 6th and final number is 33. Recapping tonight's Grand Lotto winning numbers, we have 4, 25, 22, 38, 30, and 33 in any order for the jackpot prize of 142,959,524 pesos and 89 centavos net of the agent's prize commission. 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
4: 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The first number is 2. For the second number, we have 3. The third number is 5. And the fourth and final number is 8. Recapping, tonight's 4D Lotto winning combination is 2, 3, 5, and 8 in exact order. Nasa 3 numbers kaya ang suwerte nyo ngayong gabi. 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Dito naman sa 3D Lotto, instant winner kayo ng 4,500 pesos per 10 peso play. Kapag nag-match ang 3 numbers nyo sa winning combination in exact order, 750 pesos or 1,500 pesos naman ang pwedeng mapanalunan kung nag-rumble ito system play. Thrice daily ang 3D Lotto, that's every 2 p.m., 5 p.m., and 9 p.m. There you have it, our 3D Lotto winning combination. The first number is 7. The second number is 5. And the third number is 7. Again, tonight's 3D Lotto winning combination is 7, 5, and 7 in exact order. Hindi pa tapos ang papremyo. Thousands of prizes from your favorite 2 numbers naman tayo. Let's play the 2D Lotto game. To Judy Lotto Players, 4,000 pesos per 10 peso play ang panalo kapag nag-match ang two numbers nyo sa ating winning combination in exact order. Kung nanalo naman via the Rambolito System Play, 2,000 pesos ang maiuwi ninyo. Reminder lang sa mga Lotto winners, you have 1 year to claim your prizes. At narito na ang resulta ng ating 2D Lotto Draw. For the first number, we have 21. And the second number is 25. Recapping the 2D Lotto winning numbers for our 9 p.m. draw, we have 21 and 25 in exact order. Congratulations to all the winners! 106.2

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